0: you know, older you get, more experience, wiser, governor, new game, new name, man. You see me? Really and truly, how far Diablo can get.
1: 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Give the body use my chance, man. You know what I mean? Because people really out there and really

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Back and forth. Move my body back and forth. Move my body back and forth. Move my body back and forth. Forth. Forth.

vehicle for anchoring the highest vibrational frequencies of divine love and light. The planet is ready. The soul of humanity is calling. Serve how you know best. To align humanity with its highest timeline of limitless potential. This is how you will embody the life that you are. Set free into physicality your soul's greatest gifts. Be all that you are, no more, no less. For you, dear one, are the one we've been waiting for. Breathe into your heart now and receive your activation.

Day one, you are a starseed. Live through the awareness of your heart and know that you are the center of an infinitely oscillating field of ever-ascending frequencies of divine.

0: Hey, me ask the man Frenchy Maximum Sound, you know a thing going on. Who gas them off, cause we gon' bust this cylinder. All we need the thing full and get a bad driver. We day up on the block, nothing change, my taking a lock. 10 out of 10 out of 10.
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1: 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I had a talk with me. I had a talk with myself. I had a talk with me. I had a talk with myself. I had a talk with me. I had a talk with myself. What's my next move? What road should I choose? What cards are waiting there in my destiny for me to see? All I have to do is reach. So much desire inside, waiting. So much I want to achieve.

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A pulsating heartbeat vibrating through my core. The

I really think this is a funny thing, but if all the people that took acid, you know, the people that I know that have taken acid, we can look out at the other people that haven't, and they can tell us we're crazy, and we can say, well, you haven't seen anything yet, because there are things.

This is not why we're here. This is not why we're here. We're here to have some fun. Some cool, cool fun. This is not why we're here. This is not why we're here. We're here to

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I am not afraid. Standing beneath the sun of the Creator, I am a reflection of that radiant light. Drenched in the bath of eternal joy, I am the curve of the smile of the lightened brow. Moving to the pulse of vibrant rhythm, I am the primal beat of the unburdened heart. I am not afraid. Cooled by the breeze of celestial breath, I am a leaf carried miles by a single exhalation, yet not afraid to fall. Secure in the embrace of omnipresence, I am a waif who sees his parents wherever he turns, who knows he is not alone. I am not afraid. Protected by the power of the divine intellect, unfolding every moment as knowledge opens me, receiving more each day the true meaning of the ancients when they said, I am that, thou art that, all this is that. Marveling at the perfection of a creator who can say, I am one, maybe I become many.